Good evening. Dan Krasnogor with you here on WNRN. We've just been listening to new music from Pete Yorn. It's the title track to his forthcoming album, All the Beauty. Krung Bin and Leon Bridges before that to start us off. We heard Texas Sun. My name's Dan Krasnogor. This is WNRN. We're listener-supported independent music radio. You can find us on 102.5 in Newport News. I'll be with you here all the way till midnight. We've got a lot of great music between now and then, including in the next little bit, we're going to hear from Death Cab for Cutie and Future Islands. First, new music from Angelique Kidjo. It's Oyaya, this one featuring Nile Rodgers and Iza.

The next meeting of the WNRN Board of Directors will be Wednesday, June 10th at 4 p.m. at 2250 Old Ivy Road in Charlottesville. This is the annual meeting and is open to the public.

Death Cab for Cutie, been putting out records for a long time. Consistently great songs, including the new one there. That's Riptides. Future Islands before that. And we started off with the new one from Angelique Kidjo. That was Oh Yeah Yeah. We're going to hear from Jason Isbell in the 400 unit in just a few. First, Cassius Culpepper. Here's Man of His Word.

What if I told you, in 2020 Exploration and Discovery News, July 30th, NASA successfully launched its Mars 2020 rover mission. On September 3rd, the skeletons of 200 mammoths are unearthed at a construction site for the Mexico City airport, the largest find of mammoth bones to date. September 14th, the first discovery of the perfectly preserved remains of a cave bear is made in the thawing permafrost of Siberia. 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

0: kind of feel like I should be at a stadium, maybe holding a lighter up when I hear that one. It's The Lone Bellow, I Did It for Love. Jason Isbell in the 400 unit before that, Be Afraid. A lot of performances in the Commonwealth coming up from Jason Isbell in the 400 unit, including Ting Pavilion in Charlottesville, July 26th, July 30th at Wolf Trap up in Vienna, and at the Berglund Performing Arts Theater in Roanoke on August the 1st. Started off with Cassius Culpepper. We heard Man of His Word. Short break and back next with Cordova's.
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1: And Cordova's, the new one is called Step Outside. Cordova is going to be at the Southern Cafe and Music Hall in Charlottesville August 11th. And then a few days later on the 15th, going to be at Martin's Downtown in Roanoke. We played that tune from Barry's, a band from Virginia Beach. Commonwealth music, we love to play that here on WNRN, and we love to feature Commonwealth artists at Dead Air. Dead Air 5, rescheduled for August 22nd, not too far away. We've been announcing some of the new performers for the new show on August 22nd. They include Commonwealth artists like Aaron Lunsford, Dogwood Tales, and M. Forrest. So check it out, the complete list of all of the artists who have been announced. You can see those at WNRN.org/deadair. You can also purchase your tickets there. Dead Air 5, rescheduled for August 22nd, is supported by Huss & Dalton Guitar Company, Devil's Backbone Brewing Company, Haley Toyota of Roanoke, Stephen Francis Fine Art, and Newport News Williamsburg Airport. Here's Houndmouth and Tiger Blood right now here on WNRN. 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

0: One of the new records coming out later this month is Fruitbat's new one. It's going to be called The Landfill. We just played the title track. Before that, we heard from Nickel Creek, When You Come Back Down. And that's what started us off. My name's Dan Krasnogor. You're tuned to WNRN. We're 88.5 in Richmond. You can also find us on the WNRN app wherever you happen to be. 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
0: 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That's Billy Idol on Saturday, August 22nd at Veterans United Home Loans Amphitheater in Virginia Beach. The band Joseph, once upon a time, three sisters. Now they're down to two, but they're still great. Here's their latest, Ready to Let You Down.
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That's a track from the forthcoming album Loveland from Suki Waterhouse. It's called Back in Love. The Cure, Pictures of You from 1989's Disintegration, and also some new music from Joseph we heard, Ready to Let You Down. We've got Coldplay, classic tune coming up in just a few. First, we're going to hear from Tyler Ballgame. Here's Matter of Taste.

0: Sturgill Simpson's latest moniker, his latest character. I don't know. What are we going to call it? Whatever it is, it's Johnny Blue Skies and the Dark Clouds. And that's a song, Situation. Also heard from Rebecca Porter. She is an artist from the Shenandoah Valley. We heard Payday Loans, Coldplay before that. And we started off with Tyler Ballgame and Matter of Taste. Next up, we've got Mumford & Sons. First, this.
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Sarah Shook from Sarah Shook and the Disarmers is now performing solo under the name River Shook, and we just heard Country Angel. Also heard from Hannah Jagadu, and that was What Is Going On. Dr. Dog and Mumford & Sons starting us off with Here, a song featuring Sierra Farrell. Here at WNRN, we love to do nice things for our members. One of the things we do is send out a member list each week with an opportunity to win tickets and all kinds of other great things. On this week's member list, our members have a chance to win tickets to a WNRN-presented show, The String Cheese Incident. That's going to be at Ting Pavilion in Charlottesville on June 20th. We're also giving away tickets to go see Too Much Sylvia at Elmwood Park in Roanoke on June 18th. Just a small selection of what we're giving away on this week's list. If you'd like to get your own copy of the member list, come on over to WNRN.org. You can become a member right now. We're going to hear right now from the Sacred Souls. Here's Any Old Fool.

0: And it burns, burns, burns. 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

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And that song fits into that category. New music from Dogwood Tales. It's Mick Memories. 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Also heard from Sarah Giroux. With Johnny, that is what started us off. This is WNRN. 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You can find us on 89.9 in Lynchburg. My name's Dan Krasnogor. I'll be with you here till midnight. A lot of great music for you coming up. A lot of great new music, in fact, including new tunes from Aaron Lee, Tazjan, and Yumi Zuma coming up. This one new as well. It's Kurt Vile and Chance to Bleed.

WNRN presents Cowboy Junkies at the National in Richmond this Thursday. That's Cowboy Junkies at the National this Thursday. WNRN is a media sponsor of this event.

It's got a nice 90s sound to it. What do you think? It's Yumi Zuma with Blister. The Lumineers before that, Angela. And we started off with Kurt Vile. We heard Chance to Bleed. WNRN's going to be presenting Kurt Vile and the Violators at the National in Richmond coming up on November the 23rd. This is new music from Aaron Lee Tazjan. The new album Get Over It coming out on June 17th. Here's Lost and Alone.

0: Kissing With Your Eyes Closed comes to us from Tom Hamilton. Also heard from Ray LaMontagne from, I don't know, I think it's my favorite Ray LaMontagne album from back in 2014. Supernova, we heard Drive-In Movies. He'll be playing at Wolf Trap in Vienna on September 13th. From Dawes, we heard Most People, and Aaron Lee Tazjan, his new one in there as well. That was Lost and Alone. Next up, it's Jungle. Stay tuned.
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The release of the song Sunburned in London marks the first new music from Australian quintet Rolling Blackout's Coastal Fever in 4 years. Clocking in at nearly 7 minutes, the track fits squarely in the band's tradition of writing about specific cities across albums like Sideways to New Italy and other singles like Mainland and In the Capital.

Hi, it's Dan Krasnogor. 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Maybe you will be there too. If you are, we'd love for you to stop by and say hi to us at the WNRN booths that you'll find around the festival. Anyway, that's just a very long introduction to say that the band we just heard from, Widow's Peak, is going to be one of the artists playing at Red Wing Roots. We heard If You Change. Also heard from the Beta Band and Jungle to start us off. The new one is Carry On. Every Sunday here on WNRN, you can tune in for some of the best bluegrass around. It's Bluegrass Sunday Morning with host Rusty Simpre. It's been on the air here for many, many years. In fact, we call it a WNRN tradition. Every Sunday morning from 7 to 11 a.m. Bluegrass Sunday Morning is sponsored by the Villa Diner, Charlottesville's place for breakfast and lunch, and Hobnob, modern American restaurant in Lakeside, Richmond. Back to it now with Tank and the Bangas. 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

That wonderful new song is Like a Rembrandt. It comes to us from Juliana Riolino. Also heard from the old 97s. That was Streets of Where I'm from back in 1997. My name's Dan Krasnogor. This is WNRN, Lexington and Greenville's 94.3 FM. I'll be with you here for another hour or so, and we've got great music coming up, including tunes from Casey Musgraves and Alex Amen, and this one. Here's Flock of Dimes with Afraid.

0: WNRN presents three upcoming shows in the Commonwealth for WNRN's 30th anniversary. 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Hey! Brothers at Elmwood Park in Roanoke, September 5th. And Sierra Farrell at Tink Pavilion in Charlottesville, September 8th.
1: Well, honey, I could break 100 down at the Dollarville
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That's brand new music from Casey Musgraves. It's called Dry Spell. David Gray, going back to the year 2000, we heard Sail Away. And from Flock of Dimes, new music, we heard Afraid. Every weekday morning, starting around 10 till 8, our host Bob Misalgo is going to play a couple tunes from a single artist and show us how they've changed over the years. In fact, one of the tunes will be around 10 till 8, the next tune around 10 till 9. But you get the idea. We call it A Decade of Difference. And on tomorrow's show, Bob is going to be featuring the artist Phoebe Bridgers. We're featuring her in part because she is one of the artists who put out a great album in 2020. That was Master of Pandemic Live Streams. And she's also announced a big tour. But at any rate, the whole 2020 thing is because we're featuring the year 2020 as part of our 30th anniversary here at WNRN just this week. A Decade of Difference, supported by Bank of the James, where community and banking come together. Had a chance to see this guy perform just a few weeks ago, and I really enjoyed it. Hopefully you will too. Here's Alex Amon with California Blues.

0: Long weekend from Cutworms here on WNRN. Also heard from Lucky 757. That's a band from Portsmouth, Commonwealth Music. We heard Let's Get Ready. If you are a Virginia artist or band, what we like to call Commonwealth Music, we'd love to hear from you. You can submit your music to us here at WNRN.org/Commonwealth. Before that, it was Blondie, a classic tune, Rapture, from back in 1980, and Alex Amen starting us off with California Blues, his new album, Son of Amen, set to come out this Friday. We'll be back to it next with Mercy right after this.
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That's the Womack Sisters. The new one is Chauffeur. Dave Matthews Band coming back to the Commonwealth to perform at Jiffy Lube Live in Bristow on June 13th. We heard What Would You Say and new from Mercy. That was Better Days, a tune featuring Yasmin Lacey. My name's Dan Krasnogor. Enjoyed spending the evening with you. I'll be back on the air with you next Tuesday at 8 p.m., right on the dot, hopefully. Love for you to join me then. In the meantime, going to leave you with Lime Garden. 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

0: So when someone has a brain injury, often after they've gotten over the initial injury and maybe any other physical injuries they have, we call a brain injury an invisible injury because sometimes things are not very obvious from the person's appearance that they've had a brain injury, but internally they are having a lot of different struggles. My name is Amy. I'm the Director of Education and Engagement at the Brain Injury Association of Virginia.
1: BIAV is a statewide resource for those affected by brain injury, their families, friends, and caregivers, as well as professionals in the field.
0: One of the main programs that we offer is our information and referral program, and that is where people can call us and we can offer resources, recommend maybe some doctors in their community, and then also we can refer people to community programming for brain injury in their area.
1: BIAV not only provides information to help individuals with brain injury understand their situation, but also connects them to a community that can relate to their struggle.
0: We have a summer camp for adults with brain injury. It's a really great opportunity for people to come together and make new friends and meet people who can understand what they've been through. So that's part of our contribution to trying to help the brain injury community in any way that we can.
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That's Wednesday at the National this Monday. 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

0: Courtney Barnett's new album is her first in 5 years featuring lyrics. It's called Creature of Habit, and coming up, we'll unpack what some of those songs are about.
1: A lot of my songs are like that. It sounds like it's me and you, but there's a lot more kind of weird layers.
0: It's Courtney Barnett on the Next World Cafe.
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The release of the song Sunburned in London marks the first new music from Australian quintet Rolling Blackout's Coastal Fever in 4 years. Clocking in at nearly 7 minutes, the track fits squarely in the band's tradition of writing about specific cities across albums like Sideways to New Italy and other singles like Mainland and In the Cabin.

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WNRN presents Wes Parker at the Camel in Richmond this Friday. Wes Parker at the Camel this Friday. 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

What if I told you, in the first half of 2020, some major artists returned after years out of the spotlight? The LA punk band X released their first studio album in 27 years. 90s alt rockers Hum released their first in 22 years. Childish Gambino was back after 4 years. Pearl Jam and The Strokes after 7 years away. And Fiona Apple released Fetch the Bolt Cutters, her first in 8 years, to a chorus of fan and critical raves. Celebrating 30 years of listener-supported independent music radio, this is WNRN.

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2: 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I'm Brian Caulfield, here together on WNRN.
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0: Courtney Barnett's new album is her first in 5 years featuring lyrics. It's called Creature of Habit, and coming up, we'll unpack what some of those songs are about.
1: A lot of my songs are like that. It sounds like it's me and you, but there's a lot more kind of weird layers.
0: It's Courtney Barnett on the Next World Cafe.
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0: Cutworms with a new long weekend from Transmitter and Natalie Del Carmen from last year's Pastures with El Cortez. Good morning. It's WNRN. I'm Bob Misago with you on this bright and early Wednesday morning in Norfolk at 102.5. Wherever you are today, thanks so much for joining us. Try to stay cool. What's the key word for the rest of this week? Hydrate. That's right. Keep a lot of fluids in your body. We're going to have some new music coming up this hour from Pond. We'll also hear a new one from Houndmouth. How about something new from a band out of Birmingham, now based in Nashville, called The Brook and the Bluff? We'll hear that one next on WNRN. 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

0: New album coming in July, Lordy from Houndmouth. We heard Tiger Blood, Yeah, Yeah, Yeahs with Gold Lion from Show Your Bones and The Brook and the Bluff. New one is called Can't Figure It Out. It's on an album coming out called Werewolf. Mark and Ed are resting up after that 30 Hours of Grateful Dead marathon we had this past weekend. But you know what? By Friday, they'll be good to go again. 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
0: If you find yourself in the old colonial capital of Virginia, check out WNRN at 1033. That's Williamsburg, by the way. Here's a new one from Pond Terrestrials on WNRN.

0: Francis of Delirium with the new It's a Beautiful Life, to go along with some Commonwealth music from Alex Angelique. Trust the Process came out last year. Father John Misty from I Love You Honey Bear with Chateau Lobby number 4, and Pond with the title track to the new Terrestrials album, which is coming out next Friday. We're going to continue on A Decade of Difference to look back at some musical highlights from 2020. That's coming up in the 7 and 8 o'clock hours. And that was a pretty weird time for live music. You couldn't have a lot of live shows because of all the pandemic restrictions. One artist who found some really great ways to get around that and do it in a very creative way was Phoebe Bridgers. We'll talk more about her career. That's coming up on A Decade of Difference later on this morning on WNRN. That'll be in the 7 and 8 o'clock hours. New track from Suki Waterhouse coming up next.
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0: New one from Howdy. It's called Try, Try, Try, coming on Big World, which will be out in the middle of August. Jim Lauderdale has just released his new album called Country Super Hits Volume 2. And no, it's not a greatest hits album. It's all original material. We heard Making a Believer Out of Me. Michael Kiwanuka's Floating Parade was in there from Small Changes. And Suki Waterhouse with Back in Love from the Loveland album. It's WNRN. I've got a new track from Mumford & Sons on its way next.
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0: Mumford & Sons does such a great job of attracting collaborators. On this track, we're going to hear them with Sierra Farrell. Now, Mumford & Sons will be playing in September in the Commonwealth. They'll be at John Paul Jones Arena in Charlottesville on September 20th. And Sierra Farrell is coming as well. Unfortunately, they're not coming together. She'll be in Charlottesville at the Ting Pavilion on September 8th. And that's a WNRN 30th anniversary show. Now, let's hear them together here featuring Sierra Farrell. It's Mumford & Sons on WNRN.

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0: Shaky Grays from the new Fondness, etc. Definitely a DIY feel to that new album. We heard Time Flies. The War on Drugs with Up All Night from A Deeper Understanding. Good morning. It's WNRN. Hope you're doing well on this early Wednesday morning. I'm Bob Misalgo with you for another few hours. Phoebe Bridgers coming up on A Decade of Difference. That's later on this hour. Our 30th anniversary theme this week is a look back at some musical highlights from 2020. And that was an interesting year for Phoebe Bridgers. We'll talk more about that on A Decade of Difference. Before we get to it, though, I've got new music from Kurt Vile and a new one from These Sacred Souls coming up next. 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

0: New Commonwealth Music out of Richmond with Wes Parker and the song Bad Doggy. He just released a new album this past Friday. I'm not clear on whether that song is on the album or not. I am clear on the fact that he's playing this Friday at the Camel in Richmond. Jamestown Revival with California and The Sacred Souls with Any Old Fool. They'll be at Wolf Trap on September 17th in Northern Virginia for a show. It's WNRN. We've got Phoebe Bridgers coming up a little bit later on this hour in A Decade of Difference, and a new tune from Kurt Vile scheduled for you next on WNRN.
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0: Here's another band that'll be in Richmond, but not for a while. Coming on November 23rd, it'll be Kurt Vile and the Violators. They'll be at the National in Richmond in a WNRN Presents show. New album is Philadelphia's Been Good to Me, Kurt Vile and Chance to Bleed on WNRN.
5: It's all right.

0: A new one from Biba Doobie featuring the Marias on backing vocals. All I Did Was Dream of You. Tinsley Ellis from Labor of Love. That's his newest album. He produced that one himself. The tune we heard was Too Broke. And Kurt Vile's new Chance to Bleed started our set. It's time to get serious about that WNRN member list. It's time to let us know what you're interested in winning. We're going to put your name in the hopper when you let us know. That member list comes out every week. Everyone who makes a monthly contribution to WNRN is a member. And each week you have a chance to win some pretty nice stuff from WNRN. What's in there this week? You could win tickets to the WNRN Presents show with Charlie Crockett. That's coming to the Ting Pavilion in Charlottesville on September 5th. We also have tickets to see Bucko at the Camel in Richmond on the 13th of this month. And an evening with Shining Star. That's the music of Earth, Wind, and Fire. It's performed by the Inside Out Band. They'll be at the Southern Cafe and Music Hall on the 20th of this month. Lots more stuff in that member email. Check it out. Let us know what you're interested in. Hey, are you not receiving that email? If you become a WNRN member this week, you'll get our next email on Monday. 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

0: Little girls are responsible for their actions in their homes and communities. They're empowered to use their voice. And then we say they're not only loved by the immediate family, but now they're part of the Real Girls family. My name is Sammy Mobley. I'm the founder and executive director of Real Girls, Responsible, Empowered, and Loved. The foundation of Real Girls is really to help girls recognize what a healthy relationship is. I'm a domestic violence survivor, so I want to make sure that these girls know and they don't end up in the same situation that I almost ended up in.
1: While attending a Real Girls Healthy Teen Dating Relationship Forum, seniors Zoe and Leah also shared their experiences with the program.
2: I've been a Real Girl since last year, my junior year. To be true, my mom signed me up. But I'm actually glad she did because I got nice friends. And Miss Tammy's a great mentor. And it's a great place to get leadership skills. Like last year, low-key, I didn't want to talk to anybody. But now this year, like a lot of people know me and stuff. So yeah.
3: The program which I'm in right now is the Leadership Academy. This program, we take high school girls and we bring in elementary school girls and we work on confidence building. I feel like groups like this is important to help with self-esteem and confidence. If I wasn't a Real Girl, I would never be doing this interview. It really helped me like speak up, find my voice, find myself.
0: Well, hoping 20 or 30 years from now, they say, I was a part of this program that really was instrumental in me becoming a woman and my growth.
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0: Aaron Lee Tashin from his new album coming out next Friday called Get Over It, Underdog. We heard Lost and Alone. Vivian Leva with Commonwealth Music. She's the Commonwealth half of Viv and Riley, Riley from the Pacific Northwest. We heard Time is Everything, the title track from her solo album from 2018. And Foy Vance in there from the new The Wake with We Almost Made It. A Decade of Difference features an artist with a career spanning a decade or more, and this week it features an artist that has a highlight from the year 2020. That's our 30th anniversary theme. Phoebe Bridgers coming up next on A Decade of Difference on WNRN.
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0: 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Phoebe Bridgers started performing as a kid in California, busking at the Pasadena, California Farmers Market. She went on to study vocal jazz at the L.A. County School for the Arts before playing in numerous local bands, and she chose not to attend college in favor of continuing a career in music. Her boyfriend was a friend of Ryan Adams and took Phoebe to his studio. Adams agreed to help her record a first EP. It was a quick turn. They started the next day, and Adams required they use the first take. The three-song release was the first on Adams' label to be from an outside artist. All the other releases were from Adams himself or a member of his band. This led to her first full-length album in 2017, then on to her most successful release, 2020's Punisher. Timing was not great. The album was ready to go just as the COVID pandemic was in full force. Bridger was faced with a decision on whether to push the record out, knowing she would not be able to support it, or wait for conditions to be better. She decided to release it and work under a new normal. The album earned 4 Grammy nominations. We'll talk about that new normal in our second part of A Decade of Difference, but for now, let's go back and listen to a track from her first full-length. Let's hear Motion Sickness from the Stranger in the Alps album. It's Phoebe Bridgers on A Decade of Difference on WNRN.

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0: Never Left Me. It's on the new Natalie Jane Hill album, Hopeful Woman. And His Golden Messenger, I Need a Teacher, from Terms of Surrender. You can see His Golden Messenger next on November 18th in the Commonwealth when he has a show at the Broadberry. You can also see him anytime you like performing in Grand Caverns in Grottoes, Virginia. That's where we held our Subterranean 30th Anniversary in-studio session with His Golden Messenger. It was a good time, and it's all captured on video and audio right there on our website at WNRN.org. Good morning. I'm Bob Misalgo, and in Amherst, you'll find WNRN at 89.9. Wherever you are today across the Commonwealth and beyond, thanks so much for spending part of this Wednesday morning with us. We just heard from Phoebe Bridgers on A Decade of Difference. We're going to go back and talk more about what she was doing in 2020 on the second part of A Decade of Difference when that comes up later on this hour, and a bit about her new tour. Before we get to that, though, we've got music from an artist that'll be joining us at Dead Air 5. That's John Robert, and also a new tune from Ismay, next on WNRN.
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0: WNRN presents three upcoming shows in the Commonwealth for WNRN's 30th anniversary. Lord Huron at Virginia Credit Union Live in Richmond, June 19th. Hey, you can watch me go. The Abbott Brothers at Elmwood Park in Roanoke, September 5th. And Sierra Farrell at Tink Pavilion in Charlottesville, September 8th.
1: Well, honey, I could break 100 down at the Dollar Bill Bar.
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0: Widowspeak, one of those bands I'm looking forward to seeing at Red Wing Roots Music Festival, which is not too far away now, less than 2 weeks, opening up on June 19th. That's from their new Roses album, If You Change. If you're going to be at Red Wing Roots, please come by and say hello. We'll have most of our staff at one of the two beer tents, either at the Roots stage or at the main stage, and you've got to be nice to us because we run those beer tents. Jason Isbell and the 400 Unit with Alabama Pines. Lots of shows with Jason Isbell and the 400 Unit coming to the Commonwealth, including at the Berglund Performing Arts Theater in Roanoke on August 1st, July 30th at Wolf Trap in Vienna, and at Ting Pavilion in Charlottesville on July 26th. Ismay with the new American flag to start our set on WNRN. Another thing that's not too far away is Dead Air 5. It's coming to Roanoke's Jefferson Center on August 22nd. More details are at WNRN.org. If you check it out, you'll find that John Robert will be playing there. I've got a new track from John Robert coming up next on WNRN. 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
0: August 22nd, that's the date. Dead Air 5 coming to the Jefferson Center in Roanoke. We'll be joined by more than 20 Commonwealth acts, each covering a different Grateful Dead tune for one great night of entertainment. You can get the complete list of artists. 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One of those artists that's joining us is John Robert. Here's Did It Just Because on WNRN.

if I told you, January 26th of 2020, Billie Eilish made Grammys history by becoming only the second artist ever to win the four major categories of Record of the Year, Album of the Year, Song of the Year, and Best New Artist in the same year. The only other artist to do so was Christopher Cross in 1981. At only 18, she was the first person born in the 21st century to win a Grammy. 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

0: Mary Singletary from the new Deer Tick album, Coin-O-Matic. Watkins Family Hour, going back to 2020. That's our featured year this week as part of our 30th anniversary celebration. That one came from the Brother Sister album released that year. It's called The Cure. I believe that was their second album as Watkins Family Hour. The first one was mostly covers. This one was mostly original material. Matthew E. White with Steady Pace from Big Enter. Matthew E. White is Commonwealth music coming out of Richmond. And John Robert, more Commonwealth music with an artist that'll be joining us for Dead Air 5. Details at WNRN.org. Did It Just Because is on the new Where Do You Want to Go EP from John Robert. It's WNRN. We get a second look at Phoebe Bridgers coming up on A Decade of Difference. 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

0: Another one of those artists I'm looking forward to seeing at Red Wing Roots Music Festival in just a little over a week, Cat Clyde. Man's World is on her new Mud, Blood, Bone album. Baby Rose with But Never Mind, and Casey Musgraves with the new Dry Spell from Middle of Nowhere. 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
0: It's a decade of difference on WNRN. This week we're looking back at 2020 as part of our 30th anniversary celebration. A decade of difference is supported by Bank of the James, where community and banking come together. Phoebe Bridgers defined a new way of supporting her release in 2020, relying entirely on remote and at-home performances in place of typical touring. Her live stream work was far more inventive than most artists who typically played from their couch in simple acoustic sets. Bridgers developed more elaborate and sometimes absurd sets for her music. The most famous example came in April 2020 when she performed her new single, Kyoto, on Jimmy Kimmel Live. Dubbing the session Live from the Lavatory, Bridgers appeared in her bathrobe and performed on a Suzuki Q-Chord synthesizer while singing into a pink toy microphone taped to a stand. She wore pajamas and didn't even bother removing the bottle of shampoo from the corner of the tub. The whole thing was charmingly, deliberately DIY. This year's tour is also different. She's built buzz with a series of small pop-up shows and is requiring all of the shows be phone and recording device free. The stated goal is to encourage undivided attention and prevent recordings from leaking, particularly relevant because she's debuting unreleased materials. The full tour, her first full band outing in 3 years, kicks off in September. Let's go back and hear that song from Jimmy Kimmel Live. This is from her album Punisher. It's Phoebe Bridgers and Kyoto. It's a decade of difference on WNRN.

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1: When I wake up

0: Little retro sound from Hawta and Freddy from Big Disgrace and Dance the Pain Away. The Head and the Heart with All We Ever Knew. That is from Signs of Light, their album from a decade ago. They'll be playing at Wolf Trap in Vienna on July 26th. It's WNRN. I'm Bob Masalgo. Good morning. So glad to have you along with us. Going to be a hot one today. As I said earlier this morning, stay hydrated. That's like the best advice you can give anyone for being out in hot and humid weather. Coming up this hour, it's new music from Colton Bolin. We've also got a new one from Lime Garden coming up next on WNRN. 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

0: Death Cab for Cutie with Riptides. It's on the new I Built You a Tower. Another one of those great bands joining us for Red Wing Roots weekend after next. The Wood Brothers with Keep Me Around from the Muse. Those dates, June 19th through the 21st in Mount Solon for Red Wing Roots. Lime Gardens 23 is from the new Maybe Not Tonight, starting our set here on WNRN. 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
0: 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Here's a new artist debut album called Grandpa's Mill, Colton Boland with State Lines on WNRN.

0: Step Outside, new from Cordova, is on WNRN. They're doing a little pass through the Commonwealth in August, playing on the 11th at the Southern Cafe and Music Hall in Charlottesville. And then they'll be in Roanoke at Martin's Downtown on the 15th. Sylvanesso with Play It Right. Colo with the new Hedge Sitting. It's from Cost of Living Adjustment. Also new, Colton Boland with State Lines from Grandpa's Mill. It seemed like in 2020, when we lost one of the artists that we loved, it seemed even worse. With all the restrictions from the pandemic, losing a musician and knowing you can't see him again just seemed worse to me. We are looking back at 2020, looking at some musical milestones from that year on A Decade of Difference. And we're going to pick up on one of those artists that we sadly lost that year. Little Richard passed away in May of 2020. We'll hear a lot more about his career tomorrow morning in the 7 and 8 o'clock hours. It's coming up on A Decade of Difference here on WNRN. Back with a new tune from Paul McCartney next. 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

0: Courtney Barnett's new album is her first in 5 years featuring lyrics. It's called Creature of Habit, and coming up, we'll unpack what some of those songs are about.
1: A lot of my songs are like that. It sounds like it's me and you, but there's a lot more kind of weird layers.
0: It's Courtney Barnett on the Next World Cafe.
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0: Pale Song is from the new Dove Ellis album, Blizzard. We had Tracy Chapman's Fast Car going back to 1988 and Paul McCartney with the new Come Inside. It's on the Boys of Dungeon Lane. Remember the show Golden Girls? I don't think it's ever actually gone away. It's probably in syndication somewhere all the time. The theme song for that show was Thank You for Being a Friend, which was originally written and released by Andrew Gold in 1978. Jess Swetman knows that, and he adds to that knowledge that there is a cover version released in 2020 by Rat Boys. So today on Take Two of Two, you'll hear the Rat Boys version and the Andrew Gold version of Thank You for Being a Friend. Take Two of Two, two artists playing the same song back-to-back. It happens every weekday afternoon at 2 o'clock. 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
0: Zoe is here, so I'm ready to go. I'm Bob Masago. Thanks for joining me this morning. Tomorrow morning on A Decade of Difference, it's Little Richard. Great music coming up, including this next tune from Pete Yorn. Here's All the Beauty, the title track to the new album coming out in July. It's WNRN. Thanks for listening.

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0: 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Good morning, it's Zoe, and I've got a new one from King Tuff on the way, also Commonwealth Music out of Charlottesville, and Charlie Crockett is next here on WNRN.
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0: We are WNRN Lexington's 94.3 and Charlottesville's 91.9. That's where Charlie Crockett's going to be performing in September. He'll be at Ting Pavilion for a WNRN Presents event. Here's Kentucky Too Long.

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1: 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Caroline Spence is on the way, but first, here's Caroline Rose with Yip Yip Yow.

0: the latest single from Johnny Blue Skies and the Dark Clouds, Situation, and Charlottesville artist Caroline Spence. 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
0: Tyler Ballgame released his debut record for the first time again earlier this year. This is Matter of Taste on listener-supported independent music radio WNRN.

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0: Country Angel from River Shook. They'll be releasing their self-titled album coming out on June 26th. And Radiohead, High and Dry. That one's from my personal playlist on WNRN. Good morning, it's Zoe, and coming up, I've got a new one from Yumi Zuma, and for our WNRN 30th anniversary theme of the week, I've got a 2020 track coming up, and Tedeschi Trucks Band is next.
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0: Tedeschi Trucks Band will be performing in the Commonwealth. They'll be at Floyd Fest in July and then coming to perform at Wolf Trap in Vienna on August 28th and 29th. It's the title track to their latest album, Future Soul, on

WNRN presents Wes Parker at the Camel in Richmond this Friday. Wes Parker at the Camel this Friday. WNRN is a media sponsor of this event.

0: From their latest album, No Love Lost to Kindness, it's Yumi Zuma with Blister. We heard Elvis Costello and the Attractions and started things off with Future Soul from Tedeschi Trucks Band on listener-supported independent music radio, WNRN.
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0: New Temple's album Bliss comes out on June 26th. This one's called Jetstream Heart, and it's on WNRN, Richmond's 88.5, Charlottesville's 91.9.

0: That one's called I Did It for Love. It's from The Lone Bellows. Also, Car Seat Headrest, Can't Cool Me Down. That's for our 2020 theme of the week for our WNRN 30th anniversary highlight. We also started things off with Temple's Jetstream Heart on WNRN. We're celebrating 30 years in the Commonwealth, and that 30 years would not be possible without the support of our members. They keep the music going, and so to thank our members, we send out the member list email every Monday, full of rewards that you can win, like concert tickets and more. This week, our members can win tickets to WNRN Presents The String Cheese Incident at Ting Pavilion in Charlottesville June 20th, and Too Much Sylvia at Elmwood Park in Roanoke June 18th. We've also got gift cards from Firefly Restaurant and Game Room in Charlottesville. A big thank you to Christopher in Richmond for becoming a new member. 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

0: 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We have a recent session that we did with Cassius Culpepper at Grand Caverns, also a soundcheck session and Q&A with St. Paul and the Broken Bones. And coming up this evening, we're going to have a bonus Live at 5 in-studio session with Tristan. And if you ever want to be a part of the member audience that we have at some of these sessions, become a member at WNRN.org. 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And coming up in just a minute, I have a Commonwealth artist that has done a number of sessions with us. It's Dogwood Tales next on WNRN.
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0: Coming up in August is Dead Air 5, Jefferson Center in Roanoke. 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We're going to have artists like Stimulator Jones, John and Friends from Freak Rangers, and Dogwood Tales. It's going to be a blast. It's WNRN.org/deadair. 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Now, Dogwood Tales is going to be performing at Dead Air 5. They're also going to be performing at Iron Blossom Music Festival in Richmond. That's coming up in September. And you can find out what they're up to by checking out their website, dogwoodtalesmusic.com. They've got a new album coming out on August 28th called Every Star in Rockingham County. This is Mick Memories on WNRN.

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0: Juliana Riolino, like a Rembrandt and Oasis, don't look back in anger on WNRN. 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

0: Tank of the Bangas with Moo featuring Lucky Day and Tiny Habits, People Always Change on WNRN. Good afternoon, it's Zoe. Our theme of the week for our WNRN 30th anniversary highlight theme of the week is 2020. And during that year, I was busy building my Animal Crossing island. And during that time, King Gizzard was busy making an entire album. We're going to hear their album, KG, coming up in the next set.
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What if I told you? Music news in the summer of 2020 was highlighted by Lady Antebellum changing their name to Lady A, and the Dixie Chicks becoming The Chicks. They would release their first album in 14 years, Gaslighter. Meanwhile, Bob Dylan released his 39th studio album, Rough and Rowdy Ways, and Taylor Swift surprise released her 8th album, Folklore, working with Aaron Dessner of The National and Jack Antonoff of Bleachers. Celebrating 30 years of listener-supported independent music radio, this is WNRN.

0: of Cutworms with Long Weekend. And for our 30th anniversary, we're doing a different weekly theme every week of the year. This week we're focused on 2020. That's when King Gizzard and Lizard Wizard released KG. The song we heard was Intrasport. And we're going to be taking a look back at 2020 also on In Studio Spotlight. We did quite a few home studio sessions during that year, and I've got one coming up for you at 1 here on WNRN.
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0: Alex Amen with California Blues. His debut album comes out on Friday called Son of Amen. Also, New Order and Lucy Dacus Planting Tomatoes on WNRN. We've also got a debut album coming out from Alt-J's Joe Newman. It's his debut solo album coming out at the end of the month. We'll hear that next on WNRN.
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0: 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J. Jerome 87 is the new project of Joe Newman from Alt-J, and he's got a new album coming out on June 26th called The Canyon. 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
13: 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We're continuing with our theme of the week of 2020, taking a look at some home studio sessions that we did in that year. This one from Delta Spirit, they recorded a home studio session with us and did some songs off of their 2020 album, What Is There? This is aptly named Home Again on WNRN.

0: That's a live recording of Home Again from Delta Spirit, recorded in 2020 for a home studio session for WNRN. It's off their What Is There album. 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
0: 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Here's Eller with Missing Kid off the latest record, At Home in My Mind.

WNRN presents Cowboy Junkies at the National in Richmond this Thursday. That's Cowboy Junkies at the National this Thursday. WNRN is a media sponsor of this event.

0: Princess of Delirium. That one's called It's a Beautiful Life. We also heard Night Moves and Aretha Franklin and Eller with Missing Kid on WNRN. Every weekday morning, Bob Misalgo gives you a little history lesson telling you about an artist's career. He'll play you a song from them at 7:50, and then at 8:50, he'll play you another song a decade or more later. 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
0: Chauffeur is the current single off the Womack Sisters' newest album. It's a self-titled album coming out on August 14th. I've got it for you now here on

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0: That's the latest single from Beck, Ride Lonesome. 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

The release of the song Sunburned in London marks the first new music from Australian quintet Rolling Blackout's Coastal Fever in 4 years. Clocking in at nearly 7 minutes, the track fits squarely in the band's tradition of writing about specific cities across albums like Sideways to New Italy and other singles like Mainland and In the Capital.

0: Goose's new album, Big Modern, comes out on Friday. You just heard Good to Be. Kate Bush, Running Up That Hill, and Bad Doggy from Wes Parker. WNRN will be presenting Wes Parker at the Camel in Richmond on Friday for an album release show. I'm super excited for that. For more information on this and other WNRN Presents events, check out WNRN.org under the Events tab.
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0: Thanks for hanging out with me on WNRN today. I'm Zoe, and Jeff Sweatman's got the Golden Girls coming up on Take 2 at 2. But first, here's the Bug Club, yours if you want me.

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4: 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It's Jeff Sweatman. Good afternoon. 2020 week continues as our theme, especially on our features in honor of WNRN's 30th anniversary. And it was that year a Boston organization called Something Mary that curates benefit compilations released an album of TV themes.

actually featured Rap Boys doing the theme to a show that I've got to admit my age here, and I was not familiar with Drake and Josh from the Nick Jr. days, but you just heard Rap Boys, so we're going to play something else here. It's the Golden Girls theme. My son has been on a Golden Girls kick lately, so that may have something to do with it. It's a band called Warriors doing the TV show length theme. So under a minute here with the song that actually dates back to the late 70s. It was a full-on pop song recorded by someone else before the Golden Girls got a hold of it. But Warriors is a band that enlisted Laura Jane Grace of Against Me to produce their debut album back in 2015. They're out of Brooklyn, New York. And let's hear their take on the classic, Thank You for Being a Friend, on Take Two at Two.

0: Andrew Gold says, thank you for being a friend was just this little throwaway thing that took him about an hour to write. Well, it went on to be the iconic theme to the TV show The Golden Girls for many years in the 80s. It was originally released by Andrew in 1978 on his third album, All This and Heaven 2. It reached number 25 on the Billboard Hot 100 chart that same year. And then it would go on to become that TV theme as sung by Cindy Fee for The Golden Girls. We heard Warriors' version on that TV Tunes retrospective of TV theme songs that came out in 2020, put out by the Something Mary organization in Boston. It was a benefit compilation for First Nations Development Institute. And it had a bunch of bands that I've never heard of on it, but some pretty cool, just a whole, like, the past 4 or 5 decades worth of great TV show themes, basically. And it does include Rat Boys, and there's a cool version of the Sopranos theme done by Twin Princess. So that's Take Two today, highlighting 2020-related tracks all this week on all of our features for WNRN's 30th anniversary. Tomorrow, we'll hear two versions of Springsteen's Badlands.
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0: I forgot to mention that everybody from Sting to Cher has also covered Thank You for Being a Friend at one point or another over the years. 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Here's Biba Doobie with the Marias. 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

0: Courtney Barnett's new album is her first in 5 years featuring lyrics. It's called Creature of Habit, and coming up, we'll unpack what some of those songs are about.
1: A lot of my songs are like that. It sounds like it's me and you, but there's a lot more kind of weird layers.
0: It's Courtney Barnett on the Next World Cafe.
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0: Bring Me In, that's Sam Fender, the new version of that track featuring Olivia Dean, David Bowie, Starman, and Biba Doobie, All I Did Was Dream of You with the Marias. Well, there's a little band called Fish that has a song called David Bowie, and I think we might have played that recently on Fish Friday. Every week, a little after 4 o'clock on Fridays, Mark and Ed Mon from Grateful Dead and Friends have a deep live fish cut for you. Well, they left in a bit of a stupor after 30 hours of dead over the weekend, so we're not exactly sure what they have up their sleeves for this week's edition of Fish Friday, but it'll be a cool live fish track, guaranteed, and it's a feature supported by Twin Hickory Tavern, Modern American Eats, with two Richmond locations. That's every Friday just after 4 o'clock, Fish Friday, only here on NRN. I've got Commonwealth music from a Virginia Beach band called Turnover in the next set.
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0: B.B. Stockwell's playing the Southern Cafe and Music Hall in Charlottesville September 26th. The artist that is playing that venue tonight, Tristan, going to be joining us for an in-studio session hosted by Zoe a little after 5 o'clock today, a bonus live at 5. So tune in for Tristan tonight. B.B.'s coming through in September from her new album, Volume 1, which isn't out till June 26th. The song is When You Know on WNRN.

0: Never Left Me. It's Natalie Jane Hill on Charlottesville's 91.9, Hampton Roads 102.5, and on the free WNRN app at Google Play or the App Store. We heard Turnover, Commonwealth Music from Virginia Beach, Humming, an alternative version of that song from their 10th anniversary deluxe edition of Peripheral Vision that came out last year. You can learn more at turnovermusic.net. And we started with Bebe Stockwell, When You Know. Her new album's out later this month. She's live in Charlottesville in September. Well, thanks for listening from the Blue Ridge to the Bay. If you are a Virginia artist or band, you can submit your music at WNRN.org/Commonwealth. And in the next set, we'll hear Janelle Monáe and a band made up entirely of folk monsters.
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4: 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I'm Kate Duvall from Piedmont CASA, here together on WNRN.
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1: Hi, I'm Steve Hamilton, host of Fresh Hoot's New Blues. 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

0: Oh, yeah, yeah. It's new from Angelique Kidjo with help from Nile Rodgers and Iza from Angelique's new album, Hope, on WNRN. Monsters of Folk, the supergroup, joining the forces of Jim James of My Morning Jacket. Two members of Bright Eyes, including Connor Oberst and M. Ward, was in that band. Say Please was from 2009. My Morning Jacket coming through the Commonwealth next month to headline Floyd Fest in Floyd County, Virginia. We heard Janelle Monae, Make Me Feel, and Dwayne Betts down to Houston. His new record's out Friday. We'll dig into new releases from Kelsey Lou, Fruit Bats, and Mike Campbell and the Dirty Knobs on the drop. A little after 11 on Friday mornings, Zoe has three new tracks for you from albums just being released that day. It's a feature supported by Music Today, owned and operated in Crozet, Virginia. I've got something new from Gray Delisle and Les Green next.
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0: Gray Delisle is a Grammy-winning, Emmy-nominated actor, comedian, singer-songwriter. She voiced Daphne in the Scooby-Doo franchise for some 20-plus years, I think, and was affiliated with the Avatar, The Last Airbender project. Quite a distinguished career, and now she has a new album called Gray and Green, collaborating with Les Green, who you may know, for his work on the Elvis film that Baz Luhrmann did. He played the part of Little Richard. And he was on American Idol, I think, too. So they worked on a Christmas song together a couple years ago. And now they have this whole new album out that includes this tune, I'm Gonna Let You Call Me Baby, on WNRN. Gray Delisle and...

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0: That's Cassius Culpepper, Man of His Word, on listener-supported independent music radio, WNRN, and Faye Webster before that, In a Good Way. Cassius Culpepper recently did an in-studio session with us at Grand Caverns. It was a subterranean session in front of an audience of NRN members. Lots of bonus content from that session, some extra songs that maybe you didn't hear as part of the session that made it to air. So check that one out. We did one at Grand Caverns with His Golden Messenger about a month ago. So check out those in-studio archives. 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We've got an in-studio for you today with Tristan. She's playing the Southern in Charlottesville tonight. 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
0: Live Nation, presenting Weird Al Yankovic at John Paul Jones Arena in Charlottesville on October 8th. Tickets for Weird Al Yankovic, live on stage on the Bigger and Weirder 2026 tour in Charlottesville, are available online at Ticketmaster.com. That's Weird Al Yankovic on October 8th at John Paul Jones Arena in Charlottesville. Sophia Valdez and Deer Tick coming up. First, the Rolling Stones out with the new album, Foreign Tongues, July 10th. Here's In the Stars on WNRN.

WNRN presents Wednesday at the National in Richmond this Monday. That's Wednesday at the National this Monday. WNRN is a media sponsor of this event.

0: Mary Singletary, new from Deer Tick on WNRN. They'll be through the Commonwealth in November playing the Broadbury in Richmond. We heard Already Yours by Sophia Valdez and In the Stars off the new Rolling Stones album coming out 1 month from today. I'm Jeff Swetman. Good afternoon. We were just talking about the member list and how you can get weekly opportunities to attend in studio sessions or soundcheck parties or listen labs. We're doing another listen lab in the Valley tomorrow. Should be fun. Well, with the member list this week, our WNRN members have an opportunity to win tickets for the WNRN Presents show at Ting Pavilion later this month, The String Cheese Incident in Charlottesville, June 20th. Too Much Sylvia at Elmwood Park in Roanoke, June 18th. It's not just about concert tickets, though. You can dine on us with gift cards at Firefly Restaurant and Game Room in Charlottesville. Thanks to Christopher in Richmond for becoming a new member. Be like Christopher and join the club. 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New Houndmouth in a minute.
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0: Houndmouth's got a new record out July 10th called Lordy. 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

0: Two-sided Arlo Parks on Henrico and Midlothian's 88.5. We heard The Cure, Just Like Heaven, and Houndmouth, Tiger Blood. Their new album's out next month. Well, there's a Just Like Heaven reference on the new Olivia Rodrigo album that's out Friday. Kind of has a Cure-esque album title. You Seem Pretty Sad for a Girl So in Love. And there is a duet on that record with Robert Smith. He was a surprise guest during her surprise set at the Primavera Sound Festival in Barcelona over the weekend. And he did an interview the other day where he confirmed there is a new Cure album done. And he said there's another album on the way, which he described as really poppy. You heard Olivia Rodrigo on an Encore World Cafe the other night. We've got Courtney Barnett on World Cafe tonight between 6 and 8. And we'll hear from last night's World Cafe guest next.
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0: So one of the things that makes Henrico Humane Society unique is that we're volunteer run. So until I came to the organization 2 years ago, every single person running this organization was a volunteer. My name is Melissa Golden, and I am the volunteer manager of Henrico Humane Society. We actually serve across Central Virginia. We rescue a lot of our animals from rural shelters. Our biggest need is for foster parents, because the more fosters we have, the more animals we can rescue from shelter. Henrico Humane Society pays all of the expenses, provides all of the supplies, support, everything that a foster parent would need.
1: At a Henrico Humane Society adoption event, the aisles at Petco were crowded with volunteers, adoptable dogs, and people excited to meet them. After the paperwork was signed by two families excited to bring home their new companions, I spoke with volunteers Marion and Faye about their experiences with fostering.
2: I've had 5 fosters now, and I like to take the ones who are ill, recovering from surgery, and get them on the road to recovery.
0: A lot of people will say, oh, I'll fall in love and I'll end up adopting. And some people do, but not as many as you think, because I think once people start fostering, they realize there's a greater purpose.
3: Everybody says, how can you give them up when you've had them so long? But when you see them going to the perfect home, that's what lets you let them go. It's rewarding.
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1: Now, I don't want to fight Jack, but you were never right. You know you're wrong. 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

0: Back in Love from the new Suki Waterhouse album due out July 10th. It's on WNRN. Of Monsters and Men, Ordinary Creature, Fleet Foxes, White Winter Hymnal, and we heard Death Cab for Cutie, Riptides. It's Jeff Sweatman. Those first three bands would be eligible for Decade of Difference. I guess if we included acting roles, Suki Waterhouse would be too, as her first feature film came out in 2012, but her musical endeavors didn't come along until a decade later. We highlight an artist's career, musically speaking, with two different tracks from the same act, one at 7:50 a.m., another at 8:50 a.m. every single weekday. 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And on Decade of Difference, like we're doing all this week on all of our features, tying into 2020 connections in honor of WNRN's 30th anniversary. That was the year Little Richard passed away, so we'll remember him. One of the early legends of rock and roll, two from Little Richard tomorrow on Decade of Difference.
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0: Fiona Apple from her debut, and New Cordova's on the way. 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

0: Cordova's Step Outside on WNRN, listener-supported independent music radio, and Fiona Apple, Shadowboxer. I believe that was her very first single. Cordova's going to be live at the Southern Cafe and Music Hall in Charlottesville August 11th, and they'll be at Martin's Downtown in Roanoke August 15th. The artist playing the Southern tonight in Charlottesville, Tristan. You've heard that Skin of Our Teeth song. She'll play it with her band in about an hour. A bonus Live at 5 in-studio session with Tristan. That's coming up today here on WNRN. Live at 5, meanwhile, we'll play a live one from the War on Drugs. They released their second live album in 2020 called Live Drugs. It was a compilation of sorts, so we'll get into that as we've been looking back at 2020 all this week on all of our features in honor of WNRN's 30th anniversary.
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0: Citizen Cope and New Mumford & Sons, in fact, it's a new version of their latest single. That features a special guest, and we'll let you know how you could win tickets to the Mumford & Sons show in Charlottesville later this year. First, Baby Rose with Leon Thomas, Friends Again on WNRN.

0: WNRN presents three upcoming shows in the Commonwealth for WNRN's 30th anniversary. Lord Huron at Virginia Credit Union Live in Richmond, June 19th. Hey, you can watch me go. The Abbott Brothers at Elmwood Park in Roanoke, September 5th. When it's beyond Orion's Bell. And Sierra Farrell at Tink Pavilion in Charlottesville, September 8th.
1: Well, honey, I could break 100 down at the Dollar Bill Bar.
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0: Mumford & Sons with Sierra Farrell, the new version of Here. The original featured Chris Stapleton. We heard Citizen Cope, Something to Believe In, and Baby Rose with Leon Thomas on Friends Again. Well, Mumford & Sons and Sierra Farrell both come into Charlottesville this year. Mumford & Sons playing John Paul Jones Arena September 20th. WNRN presents Sierra Farrell at Ting Pavilion in Charlottesville September 8th. That's a WNRN 30th anniversary show. 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
0: 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Another 2020 highlight from Matt Berninger's solo album that year coming up. First new Dan Kroll, here's Hail Mary. His new album's out October 9th. It's on WNRN.

What if I told you, March 2nd of 2020, after 35 years with the group, Flavor Flav was fired from Public Enemy. August 21st, the K-pop sensations BTS released their first song fully recorded in English. Dynamite would go on to become their first number one hit in the U.S. Celebrating 30 years of listener-supported independent music radio, this is WNRN.

0: landfill, Fruit Bats, title track to their new album, which is out Friday. WNRN presents Fruit Bats at the Broadberry in Richmond, July 19th. We heard Matt Berninger from his solo album, Serpentine Prison, in 2020. One More Second was the song. We're highlighting tracks from that year all this week, especially on our features, in honor of WNRN's 30th anniversary. And we started with Hail Mary off the new Dan Kroll album, coming out October 9th. Live at 5 on the way with some more On Drugs material. They released a live album in 2020. Then right after that, a bonus Live at 5 with Tristan before she plays the Southern in Charlottesville tonight. At 6, we'll get into World Cafe, and halfway through that show, around 7 this evening, tune in for some Courtney Barnett greatness.
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0: Last American Waltz, new from Old Crow Medicine Show, featuring Molly Tuttle on WNRN. Lou Reed, Rock and Roll Heart, and These Sacred Souls, Any Old Fool. 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We'll add to that archive in a few moments a bonus Live at 5 with Tristan in studio before she plays in Charlottesville tonight at the Southern. I've got a live one from The War on Drugs on Live at 5. You heard Suzanne Vega covering Lou Reed last night around this time. So we look forward to Live at 5 every weeknight around this time. 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
0: Flock of Dimes, a.k.a. Jen Wozner, recounted on her social media last month, at the end of her tour that took 5 weeks, 9,562 miles, and 21 shows, most if not all of which I believe were house shows, and she was on a house show tour when she came through Charlottesville a couple years ago. Great in-studio session you can find at WNRN.org, and one of the songs from that session made it onto in-studio at WNRN Volume 13, which you can add to your collection CD or digital style at the $10 a month level on up at WNRN.org. Here's Afraid by Flock of Dimes.

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2: 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I'm Jeff Swetman. Good evening. 2020 tracks all this week in honor of WNRN's 30th anniversary. So we're recalling the year in music, at least. We don't want to go back too much to the feelings of 2020, but the War on Drugs released their second live album that year. Live Drugs was a compilation of performances from the previous 6 years. 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

0: That's Pain from the War on Drugs, from their Live Drugs release in 2020. Highlighting tracks related to that year all this week on all of our features in honor of WNRN's 30th anniversary. 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Courtney Barnett on the way with some insights into her new record tonight between 6 and 8 on World Cafe. Before we get there, we have a bonus Live at 5 for you next, an in-studio session with Tristan before she plays the Southern Cafe and Music Hall tonight in Charlottesville.
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6: Good afternoon, I'm Zoe, hanging out in our Charlottesville Air Studio for another WNRN in-studio session. Our guest today is Tristan. Tristan, thank you so much for being here.
7: Thank you for having me.
6: 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The show starts at 8 p.m. The new album is Unpopular Music. We'll dig into the record, but first, we'd love it if you kick things off with a song. What are you going to start off with?
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0: Tristan, live on WNRN. Ahead of her show tonight at the Southern Cafe and Music Hall in Charlottesville, the new album is called Unpopular Music, and like the album name says, you said that you like listening to unpopular music. What kind of artists would you say fall under that category, and what influence do they have on your music?
1: Well, I would say that there's a lot of bands that were unpopular in their time, you know, the Velvet Underground, Chris Spedding, just to name two, but also living in Nashville, being surrounded by a ton of amazing musicians, and just kind of putting a spin on, I guess I feel sort of like, I have a joke, if I meet a songwriter who's really great, I'll say, wow, you're really amazing. It's going to be really hard for you. And so I guess just sort of being surrounded by a ton of amazing artists in that town, and just realizing that the culture is not necessarily a meritocracy. However, music is forces you, being an artist, you're constantly forced to enjoy the process and find meaning in the process. And so some of the best music is made by people who are completely undiscovered their whole careers and niche by nature. That's all.
0: And so are there any artists that you've gotten to collaborate with within that sphere that really stick out to you?
1: Actually, just had an amazing songwriter play with us in Nashville. Her name's Yona Riley, and she's writing some incredible music. She's a solo performer. She's an incredible guitarist. And she's like our little treasure there in Nashville. But there's just an unbelievable amount of people. Yeah.
0: And so along the lines of writing music, I saw that in addition to writing music, you also write poetry and read poetry. How would you say the creative process differs between the two, if at all? And does poetry sort of have an impact on your lyricism as a whole?
1: I think I'm definitely appreciative of poetry. I feel that poetry is even more niche than music. As far as writing goes, I think nowadays I sort of like pour into writing something, and then it may come into play with music later. Sometimes I sit down to write a song, everything formed, but for the most part, it's just like I have an idea, write it down. I am kind of a lyric first person, and I like to approach writing with a sense of, do we need more songs? And if we do, let's make sure it's about something important, and sort of making sure that we're filling the space with at least something not necessarily new, but something worth remembering about ourselves.
0: Tristan, live on WNRN. She's playing tonight at the Southern Cafe and Music Hall in Charlottesville. Doors are at 7:30. The show starts at 8 p.m. with Kristen Ray Bowden opening up. Tristan, let's get into another song. What would you like to play for us next?
1: I'll play Skin of Our Teeth.

0: Tristan live on WNRN ahead of her show tonight at the Southern Cafe and Music Hall in Charlottesville. Tristan, would you mind introducing who's playing with you today?
1: I would love to. This is Buddy Hewen on the guitar. And this is Andy Spohr on drums. And Linwood Regensburg on the bass.
0: So earlier you mentioned that you have kids, and that is something that you have to shuffle with also a music career. How does it work to balance the two, and do they have any kind of inspiration on your music as a whole?
1: I mean, absolutely. It's a completely transformative thing. You become a completely different person. You become who you need to be, and some people are exactly who they need to be when they have children, and some people, like me, have a whole new thing to learn, and I think it's completely transformed me in ways that I don't even truly comprehend. But as far as balancing, I don't try to balance it. You know, I have three M's. When you have become a parent, you become a provider. And so living in a capitalist culture, I have my three M's. I have, and they're in order, mom, money, and music. And so I go in order of that. And it. I also give myself a break. I took years when they were little to really be there, and I have kind of a faith in the suspension of momentum, and I have faith in who I am. And so now I'm, you know, they're a little bit older, and I'm able to show them, hey, this is what I do. And kids like love to see you as a parent doing your thing. And so my kids are actually very supportive of me. my son is tells me he's proud of me, you know, things, sweet things like that. So it's incredibly freeing in a way, because you learn that you can't waste a minute. I spent my career figuring out how to own the means of production, meaning I could get to from start to finish using, obviously, these amazing musicians, which make my job really fun. But I have like a home studio, a way to work from home. And just because of the external pressures of being able to make things alone, by the time I did have children, I was able to work really quickly. And so although maybe having, I don't know that more time necessarily makes something better, I think I learned to simplify and prioritize in a way that I never imagined possible. And that's kind of what parenthood is. It pushes you to the limits of what you think you're capable of. So.
0: And you said that your kids are very supportive of you. And any musical interest on their part yet?
1: Absolutely. We had my son and daughter introduce our show in Nashville. And my son came up three extra times after asking if he could get back up. And he actually, he and my daughter, you know, singing, dancing. And so we have a lot of singing and music around the house. It's an informal practicing that happens. And I say there's nothing that prepares you for playing clubs like trying to practice with two kids screaming and vying for your attention. So,
0: absolutely. I also read, just completely aside from the music, that you also have a love for thrifting. I heard that you have a shop in Nashville. Can you tell me a little bit more about that?
1: Yeah, sure. Like most modern musicians, we have to find a way to have stability in our lives. And so heading back to my three M's, my money, when I decided to stop touring and take a break, I opened a vintage store in Nashville. It's a vintage collective. And so everybody that works there sells there. And so it's a little bit of more of an interesting take on the capitalist model of selling things. But yeah, so I collect vintage and antiques, and I have a shop. Everybody works a day and sells there. And since we've opened 8 years ago, we have like five families now that the parents work there, because it's kind of a very nice situation if you're raising children and you want to be present.
0: Do you have any favorite pieces that, like vintage pieces that you've thrifted over time, or are you wearing any right now? I've been eyeing your awesome sparkly vest.
1: And my sparkly vest is 1960s. You only find this kind of like sequins sparkle in this particular fabric. And this is the 1970s. You can tell by the collar, which is extra sharp and pointy, and it's like a breathable cotton. I would say that in the last week, I came across an early 1900s just like a very decorative jacket with like in-sewn little mirrors on it. And then another wonderful piece I came across was like a statue of a nude lady about 2 feet tall. So yeah, I'm out there treasure hunting as well.
0: That is so cool. And anyone listening, you'll have to go to WNRN.org to see pictures of this awesome vest that I'm talking about. Tristan is live on WNRN. She's playing tonight at the Southern Cafe and Music Hall in Charlottesville. Doors are at 7:30. The show is at 8 p.m. with Kristen Ray Bowden opening up. Can we go out with one more song? What would you like to end with?
1: Sure. I'd love to end with a song called Rose and Thorn. Let's just take it back to the early 1900s with this one. I mean, it was written by me recently, but you'll see.

0: Tristan live on WNRN. You can see her tonight at the Southern Cafe and Music Hall in Charlottesville. Doors are at 7:30. The show starts at 8 p.m. with Kristen Rae Bowden opening up. The new album, Unpopular Music, is out now. Tristan, thanks so much for joining us today.
1: Thank you for having us.
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WNRN presents Cowboy Junkies at the National in Richmond this Thursday. That's Cowboy Junkies at the National this Thursday. 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

0: Going Shopping from the new album by The Strokes, Reality Awaits, out June 26th. They're live in the Commonwealth at Allianz Amphitheater at Riverfront in Richmond, July 12th. And we heard Widow's Peak, If You Change. Later this month, they'll be live in Virginia at Red Wing Roots. 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Well, we just heard an in-studio session with Tristan. 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And we dig into that archive on the air weekdays at 1 o'clock with Zoe on the in-studio spotlight, supported by Sweetbriar College, offering a women's leadership core curriculum. 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And we'll hear from Rolling Blackouts Coastal Fever tomorrow at 1 on the in-studio spotlight.
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0: 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Dying in the Subtlety was Cautious Clay, and you heard Blister by Yumi Zuma. 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That's at Wintergreen Resort, July 2nd through 26th. Colby Cooper is at the Jefferson Theater in Charlottesville, June 19th. And Sam Morrow and Holy Roller are at the Southern Cafe and Music Hall in Charlottesville, June 17th. 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
0: World Cafe is on the way at 6 in their Live from the Archive segment. In the first hour, you'll hear some early World Cafe stuff from Bruce Hornsby and Luna. Then from 7 to 7:30 or so, insights from Courtney Barnett, including live music related to her new record. I leave you with Humbird, new album out at the end of September. Here's Daughter of Empire on WNRN.

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1: Welcome one, welcome all. I am Kaleo from Philadelphia. This is World Cafe. I mention this because the new album from Kurt Vile is a love letter to his hometown and ours. It's called Philadelphia's Been Good to Me, and it feels like prime Kurt Vile. Philly's a weird place that I love calling home, and this is a very good song about said weird place. It's called You Don't Know 'Cause It's My Life, new music from Kurt Vile.

0: Started that set up top with Kurt Vile, new music called You Don't Know Because It's My Life. And he had a lyric, a couple of my heroes wrote a song, but that ain't where they're from. Those guys, Neil Young and Bruce Springsteen, with Philadelphia and Streets of Philadelphia, respectively. New album from Kurt Vile is available now. It's called Philadelphia's Been Good to Me. We're back in a minute with more World Cafe.
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0: 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I'm Stephen Kaleo. Chance for us to go into the vault and pull out live performances. And this one goes all the way back to 1995 from our first live compilation, Live at the World Cafe Volume 1. 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I couldn't. Here's one of those performances. It's Bruce Hornsby with Long, Tall, Cool One.

0: Another early performance taped for this show in the 1990s, that is Luna with Tiger Lily, the band formed by Dean Wareham after Galaxy 500 disbanded. 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
1: Mary's in her dress, it's getting dark. Sometimes blending in, it just plays.

0: Iron and Wine. Song is called Grace for Saints and Ramblers. 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

0: Assisting Families of Inmates was started in 1978 and are now serving families that are impacted by incarceration. My name is Fran Bolin. I am the executive director here at Assisting Families of Inmates.
1: I'm Lisa Symes. I am the director of programs here at Assisting Families of Inmates. AFOI is really about keeping families connected with their incarcerated loved ones. I think one of the things that is profound for me is learning that 90% of folks that are incarcerated are going to be coming home. Our services help folks stay connected to their family so that when they do come home, it's a smoother transition.
2: AFOI uses a three-pronged approach to accomplish this goal of connection. They offer visitation services, family support services, and children's services like their Milk and Cookies Children's Program.
1: We've been offering the Milk and Cookies Program throughout elementary schools in the city of Richmond since 1999, 2000 year. It's offered during the school day and is a program that helps children who are impacted by incarceration connect with peers that might be experiencing the same thing.
0: We talk to families every day that are entering a very daunting system with which most of them are not familiar.
1: AFOI is here to help families navigate that often complicated system.
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5: Welcome back. It's World Cafe. Here are some song titles from the new Mountain Goats album. Song for Lane Staley, Candlebox, Best Hard Rock Albums 2013. Crying on Eddie Nash's Grave. Folks, it is a new Mountain Goats record. The album is called Days, and here is one more song title for you. Charlie Sheen Reaches Out to the Feds. It's new music from the Mountain Goats.

0: Tennessee.
1: Arrested Development with Tennessee, putting the wraps on this edition of The Cafe. 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I'm Stephen Kaleo. 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
4: From NPR, it's World Cafe. I'm Kaleo. Today, we're catching up with Courtney Barnett. The Aussie-turned-Angeleno has a new album called Creature of Habit. It's her first album with lyrics in 5 years, and that's exciting because Barnett's one of indie rock's most unique songwriters, bringing stream-of-consciousness observations and incisive punctuations to her music. Courtney will talk about why she made the move to Los Angeles, how that change informed the new album, and how a chance encounter with a praying mantis let her know she was on the right track. All right, we get started with an in-studio performance. Here is Courtney Barnett with Stay in Your Lane.

0: Recorded live here in Philadelphia, it's Courtney Barnett, a performance of Stay in Your Lane. The new album is called Creature of Habit. Courtney Barnett is my guest today. I am Kaleo. It's World Cafe. Hi, Courtney. So nice to meet. Thanks for being here.
1: So nice to be here. Thank you.
0: We're going to get into talking about the album, but I kind of want to set the stage a little bit because I know you'd spent some time in Los Angeles in the past, but it's official. You made it your home. Why was LA the place to be?
1: Yeah, I mean, I moved there a couple of years ago. I mean, it's one of those things that just kind of happened. I didn't really totally plan on it. Basically, just before COVID, I finished a solo tour in LA. And at the time, I didn't have anywhere in Melbourne to go back to. So I thought maybe I'll just stay here.
0: Yeah.
1: But then COVID started. So I went home and then, yeah, kind of jumped forward a few years later. I thought, well, why don't I give that a go? And I think I wasn't sure what I was doing and where I was going and just looking for a bit of an adventure, I think, and a challenge and a change of scene. So that's where I went.
0: LA takes all comers, lost with stars in their eyes. But I love my time in LA.
1: Yeah.
0: Things take time. 2021. Mm-hmm. So 5-year gap. Started work on the record, you said, in 2023. It's so rare an artist gets the time to think about what they want to do next, jump off the road. All right, right back in the studio. Did having that time sort of help, or how did that help if it did?
1: Yeah, I mean, definitely grateful for that, that I could kind of have that space and time. And I guess things take time. We toured it off and on for probably 2 years. And then I released an instrumental album, and we just did a small bunch of touring around that. I guess I was technically kind of touring up until the time I started writing. And then I thought, yeah, I need to focus on this. And so, yeah, I don't know. Sometimes I look back and I'm like, why didn't I get anything done sooner? Or why didn't things move faster? But I was doing things. It's just hard to remember until I see it on paper in front of me. I'm like, oh, I was touring.
0: We need to look at your CV. 2023, yeah. What the heck was I doing? I want to get into Mantis because I know that, talk about the idea of maybe trying to figure out where to go next with songwriting. This was one that kind of helped you pull the record together, yeah?
1: Mm-hmm.
0: Tell me a little bit about the moment that sort of happened.
1: Yeah, so Mantis, I guess I'd been working, I feel like maybe I'd been writing on and off for 6 months or 12 months, and so I'd written a couple of songs, but it wasn't feeling like a body of work mm-hmm. yet. And a lot of songs, I would start them and not finish them. And that was a real theme for me, for the writing. Mantis was an old demo that Stella had actually made.
0: From Warpaint, right? Who worked with
1: Stella from Warpaint, who's playing drums in the band. And when we were making Things Take Time, mm-hmm. the last album, she had made this demo and I had found it a couple of years later and I started writing lyrics to it because it sounded really cool. It was like it was a drum break and a synth line. I remember there was a point somewhere in the middle where I was really stuck on the lyrics, but also just stuck in general. Things like certain things were going on in my life and I was just kind of at this roadblock with the writing, and I was living out in the desert and I was by myself and I was having a really bad day and giving up on the song and the album and kind of everything. And I saw this little praying mantis on my kitchen door, and it was just a really strange and beautiful moment. And I looked up what it meant, and I kind of saw all these things about good luck and you're on the right path and you're going in the right direction.
0: Yeah.
1: And kind of, it was just one of those moments where I was having a really tough time. And then I just, this tiny little creature kind of, the way I interpreted the moment, you know, was kind of showing me that I was going in the right direction with this kind of love and warmth. And it was just this funny moment that actually felt really important at the time.
0: Does that happen for you often?
1: Because no.
0: That means it was special.
1: Yeah. Yeah, it did feel like the whole album kind of started making sense.
0: Yeah.
1: That song in relation to the other songs, I kind of saw some themes and, I feel like it did start bringing everything together kind of emotionally and it made sense.
0: Oh, that's so rad. Yeah. That's so cool. We'll talk more about those themes in just a minute, but first let's hear a live performance of Mantis. It's Courtney Barnett on World Cafe.

0: It's Courtney Barnett here on World Cafe, recorded live performance of Mantis. It's from the new album Creature of Habit, which is available now. I am Kaleo here with Courtney Barnett. The microcosmic centerpiece of the album, that's a quote that you said about that song Mantis. And you said, you know, it sort of helped you reveal the themes. What were those themes?
1: Yeah, there's definitely a lot of searching for meaning and purpose and, but also just a lot of kind of change kept coming up.
0: Mm-hmm.
1: But even performing these songs recently, I've noticed I hear myself saying some of the same words over multiple years and albums. And it's like these things just keep popping up and it's not really intentional, but it's obvious that it's just a recurring...
0: What is past you revealing to present
1: yeah,
0: you?
1: Like I don't,
0: what?
1: I don't know. It feels like I'm. Maybe lots of people do this, but it just. Sometimes it feels like I'm kind of writing the same song over and over, but in a different way. It's like I'm trying to get to the bottom of something, and I don't always completely get there. But each time, it's a little bit closer.
0: So I think that's so cool because some people, you know, would think that's a pigeonhole thing. I got to write a different kind of song where it sounds like more. It's like with each song you write, it gets you closer to that truth. Maybe is, but you don't. But we don't know what it is. Maybe that you're searching for.
1: Yeah, exactly. It's. I mean, I don't know.
0: Did you get satisfaction though, like out of chasing that?
1: Yeah. And I think that's why I really love songwriting and I come back to it again and again, even when I think I need to do something else, or I always find my way back because I think it's just my, just the working out process through songwriting. I don't know. It makes sense to me, even though a lot of the time it makes no sense. But I feel like I get a little bit closer each time. And I think I kind of try to remain curious about it all the time. Because I'm kind of always constantly learning something new because I really have realized I have no idea what I'm doing. So each time, it just feels like a new, even starting this album, it felt like, I felt like I was starting again, which is nice. It's kind of nice to,
0: So it's not quite imposter syndrome. It's,
1: no, I don't think so. I mean, I guess I feel that. I do feel that sometimes, not as bad as I used to, but, I'm more just like, I feel like a student.
0: Yeah.
1: And I just kind of want to learn and soak in as much as I can and, you know,
0: that's
1: make mistakes and start again.
0: Yeah, that's something totally different than the imposter. I think that's the joy of like, figuring it out. Like, it's like the solution's cool, but the actual working through the problem is, I mean, that's life, right? The journey, not the destination.
1: Yeah.
0: Yeah.
1: Yeah. Don't get me wrong. There's plenty of imposter syndrome in there on the bad days. But right now, it's for some reason, I can't remember it, but I know it's there.
0: That is my guest, Courtney Barnett. Her new album is out now. It is called Creature of Habit. Coming up, more in-studio performances, and we'll talk about a new song called Mostly Patient, and she breaks down the lyrics. That's coming up when we get back to World Cafe.
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0: Welcome back to World Cafe. I'm Kaleo. Let's continue our conversation with Courtney Barnett. She just released a new album called Creature of Habit. It's her first album in 5 years with lyrics, and I wanted to dig into the lyrics of a song called Mostly Patient. Can I ask who's doing the talking and who are they talking to? Because I almost interpreted it as like your brain talking to your heart or something like that, but maybe it's a... I'm sure you get some really off the wall ideas of what a song is, but I'm curious who the protagonist in the song is.
1: In Mostly Patient.
0: Yeah.
1: Okay. So that song I kind of started writing it for someone that I kind of hardly knew.
0: Oh. Okay.
1: And then I was struggling to write it. And I was like, well, that's because there's no real kind of emotional connection or attachment, or like I can't properly kind of empathize, I was struggling. So I started writing it for someone in my life who I love a lot, and that helped. But then it changed again, and it kind of came back around to me in certain moments of, I don't know, it's a confusing song because it has these multiple... It changes.
0: I feel better for being confused than a little bit, because I was like, and I love that songwriting thing where it's like verse one, I'm talking to you. Mm. Verse two, I'm talking. So it's like, it's not like it's out of the realm of possibility, but
1: yeah,
0: that's really cool.
1: I like it that it's a little kind of up in the air. A lot of my songs are like that. It sounds like it's me and you, but it's, I don't know. There's a lot more kind of weird layers and, it always ends up kind of being a bigger system. I don't know.
0: I think it's cool. And I think that the great thing about it is people can listen right now to a live recording of Mostly Patient and find themselves in the song.
1: Yeah.
0: Let's do
1: and
0: that.
1: And that's what I want. I don't want them to listen to whatever I just said.
0: It's Courtney Barnett, recorded live on World Cafe.

0: Recorded live, it's Courtney Barnett with Mostly Patient. It's from her new album, Creature of Habit. Courtney's my guest here on World Cafe. Joshua Tree, it's the best. I'm a Southern California guy. It is my favorite place. Why did you want to be out there to write and do a little recording?
1: I just really fell in love with it 10, 12 years ago when I first went out there. I'd never seen anything like it. It's really special.
0: Do you find you're a person who's affected by environment? Did being out there change the shape of the record, the sound of the record?
1: Yeah, definitely. I think the environment is always kind of affects my songwriting. Mm-hmm. It's such a big part of it. And I definitely noticed, maybe not until the end of the album, but in comparison to Things Take Time, which I wrote in a very small apartment in Melbourne during like a year of COVID lockdown.
0: Sounds like it was pretty, not oppressive, but small.
1: It was just small and like quiet, and I would spend, it's the one time in my life I've lived by myself, and I, would just sit around playing guitar all day. But I had neighbors close by, so I was kind of, just felt quiet and small and just a bit more intimate or something. And then this album, just being in the desert, we had space to kind of make noise, and just everything felt bigger and wider. And so I think it made a huge difference, which I didn't notice until the end, but yeah. I can kind of hear it when I listen to the two records.
0: You're listening to World Cafe. Courtney Barnett is my guest. I am Kaleo. The new album is called Creature of Habit. One thing at a time, the lyric, "Oh my God, I am ready for a change." I have felt those words deep in my bones in my life. I'm sure anybody listening has probably felt like that. Do you remember what the impetus for that lyric was?
1: That's a good question. I mean, it's all kind of overwhelm and like this point of exhaustion, like emotional exhaustion. But I mean, I guess I kind of do, but maybe some of it is like things I don't completely want to share with the world. But I think I was kind of feeling that moment. Yeah, I don't know how to explain it.
0: Do having moments of vulnerability like that, even if people don't know what that means, is that hard for you to put on paper and then ultimately sing? Like, do you get nervous about that kind of vulnerability where you're like, I can't exactly share what this is about? Or does it feel freeing?
1: I think it can be both. I think when it like involves other people or other situations or like these external forces, it's a bit harder to elaborate on. I think, I feel like I can talk about myself and my own stuff. But I think that can sometimes be the challenging part of songwriting, of not wanting to kind of overshare other external
0: people's experiences.
1: Yeah, yeah.
0: I respect that.
1: Because it's their story or whatever. So, but then, yeah, it's kind of confusing because it's how it affects me and then it's in a song and then it feels like I'm kind of withholding something from, so I guess I struggle with those elements sometimes. But then, like we were saying before, sometimes there's just multiple backstories to a song. So it's kind of, not one thing, but multiple things at once.
0: Finding the solution isn't necessarily a walk in the park, but mm-hmm. I do appreciate you for sharing what you did about this song. Let's listen to a live performance of One Thing at a Time. It's Courtney Barnett here on World Cafe.

0: Recorded live in Philadelphia, it's Courtney Barnett, a performance of One Thing at a Time. It's from her new album, Creature of Habit, which is available now. Courtney, this was a blast. Congratulations on the new record. Thanks so much for being here, and you always are welcome back here at the Cafe.
1: Oh, thank you. Thanks so much for having me back.
0: You got it. We're back in a minute with more World Cafe.
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0: Welcome back. It's World Cafe. Thanks again to Courtney Barnett. Creature of Habit is out now, and video of that performance and interview can be found on our YouTube channel at World Cafe. Hat tip to our senior producer, Kimberly Junod, for her work on the session. Debut album from Sacramento band Cake came out in 1994, but the 90s cynicism feels right at home here in the mid-2020s. Hey, Geese, how do you afford your rock and roll lifestyle?

collection looks shiny and costly. How much did you pay for your bad Moto Guzzi? And how much did you spend on your black leather jacket? Is it you or your parents in this income tax bracket? Now tickets to concerts and drinking at clubs, sometimes for music that you haven't even heard of. 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Now, how do you afford your rock and roll lifestyle? 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How do you afford

0: 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It's called Heart Has to Work So Hard. 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